hope you're too much. Don't dream, don't achieve, agree with that lead. Don't shake, just balance on the fence. Don't answer, don't ask, don't try and make sense.

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0: 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Salem Records Classics.
1: Ladies with an attitude, fellas that were in the mood, don't just stand there, let's get to it, strike a pose, there's nothing to it, but...

0: y dos de las bandas que competían por el house comercial de los 90s se van los 24/7, Ike Extended, Bruce Forrest Remix y sigue Technotronic, Pop Up the Jam, Sunshine Mix.
1: The jam, pump it up while your feet are stumping, and the jam is pumping. Look ahead, the crowd are jumping. Pump it up a little more, get the party going on the dance floor. See, 'cause that's where the party's at.

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1: Listen to the sound of my voice. You can check it all out. It's the weapon of choice. Yeah. Don't be shocked by the tone of my voice. It's the new weapon, the weapon of choice.

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1: Dream.
2: This is the beginning. This is the beginning. This is the beginning. This is the beginning. Progressive attack. Progressive attack. Progressive attack. Progressive attack. We start

Get it on, get it on, get it on, get it on, get it on, get it on, get it on, get it on, get it on, get it on, get it on, get it on, get it on, get it on, get it on, get it on, get it on, get it on, get it on, get it on, get it on, get it on, get it on, get it on, get it on, get it on, get it on, get it on, get it on, get it on, get it on, get it on, get it on, get it on, get it on, get it on, get it on, get it on, get it on, get it on, get it on, get it on, get it on, get it on, get it on, get it on, get it on, get it on, get it on, get it on, get it on, get it on, get it on, get it on, 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get it on, get it on, get it on, get it on, get it on, get it on, get it on, get it on, get it on, get it on, get it on, get it on, get it on, get it on, get it on, get it on, get it on, get it on, get it on, get it on, get it on, get it on, get

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1: Ladies and gentlemen, welcome to the tunnel. 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

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Elements. 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Elements. 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Elements. 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Elements. 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

Puesto número 5, un día como hoy, del año 2001, dentro del UK chart, la música de Jagge, It Wasn't Me. 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
1: sake? 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
1: seen or what?
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1: Saul, don't you touch that channel. Leave it alone, Saul.
0: I'm changing the channel.
1: Saul, do you value your life?
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1: Daytime high temperatures once again. 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
1: Ladies with an attitude, fellas that were in the mood, don't just stand there, let's get to it, strike a pose, there's nothing to it, but...

0: y dos de las bandas que competían por el house comercial de los 90s se van los 24/7, Ike Extended, Bruce Forrest Remix y sigue Technotronic, Pop of the Jam, Sunshine Mix.
1: The jam, pump it up while your feet are stumping, and the jam is pumping. Look ahead, the crowd are jumping. Pump it up a little more, get the party going on the dance floor. See, 'cause that's where the party